Better music for a better night with FM 100.3. And if you've been wondering, I wonder what happened to Adele. Well, lately she's been working on a movie. It's called Cry to Heaven. It's supposed to be out this year, maybe early next year. But I just saw a new rumor that says Adele might be working on some new music, too.

0: Better music for a better night with FM 100.3. It's Bruno Mars and I Just Might. As in, I just might be looking for a new way in and out of downtown. If you normally take 700 East, well, they've got construction on 700 East. They're going to be repaving it between 400 South and 1700 South, and it's not going to be back to normal until October. Hey, I'm just a messenger. Don't be angry with me, but if you take 700 East, I would find another way around it. I'm going to have to probably do that otherwise. Oh, you have to have a lot of patience, more patience than I would probably have. Rihanna, Ed Sheeran, and Selena Gomez on the way with FM. I want you to think about life for a second. You know, you get married, you have kids, you need a bigger house, one with a yard, lots of room. And then over the years, things kind of slowly change. You get a little older, the kids start moving out. You're still trying to keep up with that big old house. You know, you're still mowing the lawn and rusty keys. 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
8: UDOT Construction Alert. Southbound I-15 between Kaysville and Farmington will fully close Saturday from 10 p.m. until Sunday at 8:30 a.m. while crews remove overhead signs. Northbound I-15 will also be reduced to one lane during this time.
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Saturday, August 22nd, it's the first ever Capital Five. 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

0: 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Another one's coming up.
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FM 100.3 at Sharon on Feel Good Friday. I'm feeling good. Are you feeling good? I think we're all feeling good on Feel Good Friday. That's the point. Just getting going. It is 6:15 with Brian Fox in the morning. It's going to be a hot Feel Good Friday with us going up to 103 today along the Wasatch Front, which is pretty warm. Just know that we are entered extreme heat warning this weekend in both northern and southern Utah until midnight, Sunday night, Monday morning. It's going to be 111 in St. George today, so extra crispy down south, where soon, well, when the weather cools down, we are going to send you to Vegas, that summer send-off to the Fontainebleau. Remember, we continue to have five more keywords for you. We'll have them coming up today, starting at 8:20. As we line up the music, let's get you moving. We'll have a quick traffic check next.

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12: Well, on Fridays, we typically start the morning off pretty nicely on the roads. But today, we have an accident on southbound I-15 at Pioneer Road in Ogden. Wow, two semi-trucks that have crashed there and is causing backups to about 1800 North right now. But other than that, things are looking pretty good around the valley. I-15 is moving great as you head into Salt Lake. And on the northbound side, and Bangor Highway and Mountain View Corridor, all moving good heading to the 201 freeway. 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

100.3. Better music on Feel Good Friday. Bruno Mars. Where's many of you staying at home to work, either that or just taking Friday off completely, making a long weekend of it? Why not? It is 2026, post-COVID-19 with Zoom and Teams. Either way, hey, thanks for having us on. We do appreciate it. It is 6:32 with Brian in the morning. Peak interest isn't there yet, but it will be soon with his Powerball jackpot. You know, I think it really needs to reach a billion before it does. And mark my words, it will. And right now, should one win the $856 million that is worth, and you decide to take the cash option, goes down to about $372 million. So that's a nice chunk of change, but even a better chunk of change for the country, the government. You ever thought about what you would do with $1 billion? Because what a windfall. I'd probably buy a house for each member of my family. I'd be all generous, but I'd be practical too. I'd probably only keep it down to about 10 houses. And should you be one to take the trip to Idaho, to Malad, may the force be with you on that. It's going to be a hot ride. 103 in Salt Lake today, 111 in St. George. So go where the AC is and stay hydrated. Some advice to heed with, again, Brian Fox. There's a lot to do throughout the weekend. And next, we'll take a glance and see what our passport family fun on FM1. 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Southbound I-15, we are still seeing this accident at Pioneer Road in Ogden. Two left lanes are blocked by two semi-trucks that have crashes, causing delays to about 1800 North in Far West. And we also have a crash on northbound I-15 in Roy at 5600 West, although traffic seems to be getting by okay there. And just a touch of slowing.

0: The days at work are crazier than ever. 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

100.3. It is 6:55 on Feel Good Friday. And just a heads up, we're about 15, maybe even less than that. Oh, we'll say 12 minutes away for good measure. Tickets to see Toto and Christopher Cross and the Romantics at Utah First Credit Union F.

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0: FM 100.3, Feel Good Friday with Justin Bieber and Brian Fox in the morning. Way to go, David Pierce from Ogden. He's going to be seeing Toto, Christopher Cross, and the Romantics. And follow Christopher Cross, by the way, if you can, on Facebook or Insta, because he's got to be the nicest guy out there. 75 in Salt Lake now, that extreme heat warning in Utah through midnight, Sunday night, Monday morning. I think bottled water is going to be your best friend this weekend, especially if you're outside. And you're going to have reason to be, which is going through our passport to family fun. And there's quite a bit happening. You know, we would love it if you're able to start the morning with us tomorrow. FM 100.3's Rebecca will be at Bountiful Pantry's Pantry Packs in the Park from 8 until 11. We do this every year, and it really is the greatest feeling. You know, you come help assemble packs of food for hungry school children who live in Davis County. And we'll have food trucks, face painting for the kids, free soda, good times for a great mission, and then you can stay for Bountiful Summerfest, all happening at Bountiful City Park. There's the Craft Lake City DIY Festival running all weekend through Sunday, that at the Utah State Fair Park, featuring over 500 local artisans, DIY engineers, STEM displays. 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

0: 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That is Miles Smith on Feel Good Friday, where it is 7:35. And good morning, Mr. KSL5's Matt Johnson.
1: Top of the morning.
0: Or I guess I should say KSL5's Mr. Matt Johnson.
1: I'll take it.
0: Gotta be proper. But yeah. Anyway, hey, good to see you as always. Got a great weekend coming up here, and I'm just taking a look. We are going to feel the heat, but the good news is it appears that there's less smoke in the air.
1: Yeah, and you know, that's the silver lining to take away from this weathercast today is that, hey, less smoke. We'll take it.
0: Yeah. Yes.
1: But it is going to be hot. 103 with moderate air quality today. 102 tomorrow. Still some haze out there. And we'll go to 100 on Sunday. So your weekend, full of triple digits.
0: Kind of warm.
1: Yeah. And I think we'll see a little more cloud cover on Sunday afternoon. So that's nice. But next week, due to the monsoon pushing northward, I think we'll see some mountain storms. But in the valleys, it'll probably turn to be clouds, right? Afternoon clouds, cooler temperatures will drop down to the 90s. Hey, I've got a 92 by next Thursday with a 30% great chance for showers. So
0: warm, so not hot.
1: Yeah, so at least it's not triple digits, right?
0: Exactly. Well, it will this weekend, so you make sure you stay cool and stay hydrated, as they say. Good to know. Thanks to KSL5's Matt Johnson. Love our weather chats. Hope you have a good weekend.
1: All right, you too, brother.
0: All right, my friend. We'll talk to you on Monday. It is 7:36, and a heads up, you're making way in. Perhaps you're not. Maybe you're just keeping track of those keywords. Well, we've got another one. First of five when it comes to that summer send-off to Vegas and the Fontainebleau.
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4: 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Wilbur watched in horror.
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8: Well, it's going to take you about 25 minutes to get from 2700 North to Pioneer Road on southbound I-15 due to a crash of two semis earlier there in the Ogden area. It's sort of been our problem area of the morning. However, we do have great speeds if you're heading northbound from Spanish Fork to Salt Lake City. At UTA, they move your early mornings, your long days, your big plans. They move purpose and they move you. You can plan your trip at RideUTA.com.

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0: FM 100.3, Better Music, Gabby Barrett with Charlie Puth on Feel Good Friday. Yep, Dave, any of you stay home to work? Either that or you just take Friday off completely. I can't say I blame you. Make a long weekend of it. And why not? It is 2026, post-COVID. You know, we have Zoom, we have Teams. So why? Because we can. But either way, hey, thanks for having us on. We really appreciate it. 751 with Brian Fox. Peak interest isn't there yet, but it will be soon with this Powerball jackpot. I think it really needs to reach $1 billion. And mark my words, it will. And right now, should one win the $856 million it's currently worth, and you decide to, say, take the cash option, it goes down to $372 million. Wow, nice chunk of change. But even a better chunk for the country, the government. But you ever thought about what you would do with, say, $1 billion? Because what a windfall. I'd probably buy a house for each member of the family, and maybe a car for them also. I'd be all generous. But I'd be practical, too. I'd only keep it down to 10 houses and 10 cars. And should you be one to take that trip to Idaho, to Malad, I hope it ends up being worth the trip. It's going to be a hot ride, 103 in Salt Lake today, 111 in St. George. So go where the AC is, and, of course, stay hydrated. Some advice to heed. Ready to reveal that first keyword for the summer send-off to the Fontainebleau Las Vegas. Great place coming up at 820.
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0: XM 100.3, Dua Lipa on Feel Good Friday. I'm feeling good. Are you feeling good? I think we're all feeling good on Feel Good Friday, which is, well, good. Just getting going. It is going to be a hot Feel Good Friday with us going up to 103 today in Salt Lake and really just about anywhere along the Wasatch Front, if not a little warmer, which is pretty warm. Just know that we are under an extreme heat warning this weekend in both northern and southern Utah until midnight Sunday night, Monday morning. It's going to be 111 in St. George today. Extra crispy down south. And we're soon, when the weather does cool down, you know we're going to send you to Vegas. And that's summer send-off to the Fontainebleau. So we're going to have five more keywords. We'll have them ready to go today, including at next 20. Next, I should say, at 820, 920, 1120, 120, and at 420 with Rusty. As we do line up the music, we'll be back with the All Music Hour at 8:30.
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12: UDOT Construction Alert. Southbound I-15 between Kaysville and Farmington will fully close Saturday from 10 p.m. until Sunday at 8:30 a.m. while crews remove overhead signs. Northbound I-15 will also be reduced to one lane during this time.

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That is Pharrell. So happy that it's the weekend. I can't believe it's Friday already, actually. Got here so fast that I'm flabbergasted. So flabbergasting Feel Good Friday it is. And are you ready for the 820 keyword? The summer send-off to the Fontainebleau, Las Vegas, about ready to wrap up week two of three. So the goal is just to keep hearing those words. When you can, we have five each day. You can enter each word into FM100.com or on the FM 100.3 app, and you'll have 2 hours to do so with each word. So your own oasis awaits at the Fontainebleau. Here's the keyword. It is escape. As in time for an escape. Load the word in, and we will get you closer to it. A summer send-off to Vegas, and I will have keyword number two at 9:20.

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Feel Good Friday. It is the All Music Hour along with Challenger School. And are you ready for some football? Utah's fall camp is now underway, starting up the final month of preparation for the Utes kick off the 2026 season. First game is September 3rd. They'll take on the Idaho Vandals. BYU's first game will be Saturday the 5th against the Utah Tech Trailblazers.

FM 100.3, Kelly Clarkson, where the All Music Hour is on, getting some work done. Or not. On this Feel Good Friday with Brian in the morning, I keep checking the outside temp here as I sit or stand, and even sometimes dance in an air-conditioned studio. I can tell you it is 79 in Salt Lake now, going up to 100. And here we go with your 920 summer send-off to Las Vegas keyword. This would be today's keyword number two. So take this word and enter it in on FM100.com or on the FM100.3 app. You have 2 hours to do so, as with all keywords. But your 920 keyword is dance. Dance. So load the word dance, and you'll be off and running. And we'll go ahead and have our third keyword ready to go at 11:20, so you can be a part of that summer send-off to Las Vegas at the Fontainebleau.

0: Behind the wheel, behind the desk, or just behind schedule. Yeah! We'll calm your morning stress with 60 minutes of nonstop music.
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0: Just might. Feel Good Friday, Bruno Mars on the All Music Hour. And would you look at this? We bonused you about 6 minutes there with that one. And Brian Fox in the morning on Feel Good Friday, but who's counting? That is some variety, 8:30 each morning, as you know. And big thanks to Challenger School for this week. Along with that extreme heat warning in Utah through midnight, Sunday night, Monday morning. I think bottled water will be your best friend outside, and you'll have reason to be. You know, we're just going through our passport to family fun, and there's quite a bit happening. And we would love it if you're able to start the morning tomorrow with us. FM 100.3's Rebecca will be at Bountiful's Patry's Patry Packs in the Park from 8 until 11. You know, we do this every year, and it's really the greatest feeling. Come help with several packs of food for hungry school children who live in Davis County and have some fun while helping. Food trucks, face painting for the kids, good times for a great mission, and then you can stay there for Bountiful Summerfest, both happening at Bountiful City Park. There's Craft Lake City DIY Festival. It's happening all weekend through Sunday at Utah State Fair Park. The Mill Creek and Murray Farmers Markets with local food trucks, live music going on today and tomorrow, Murray City Park, and Loveland Living Planet Aquarium. 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So a few ideas, and once again, there's a whole lot more packed in our passport to family fun. You can go ahead and take a look on FM 100.
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FM 100.3, Feel Good Friday. It is, and as summer winds down, we're trying to get you in on some concerts that are still to come. 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

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It's Garden City's Raspberry Days going on today and tomorrow, too. I could

0: me.
1: 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It is a feel-good Friday because we made it to the end of the work week, right? It is Rebecca, and you should come join us at the Capital 5 5-mile run and 1-mile walk. It's happening on Saturday, August 22nd at the Capitol. 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There will also be a festival after with music and food trucks and a huge unveiling of a massive American flag. So it's just going to be a wonderful way to celebrate Utah by running and walking the Cap 5. 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
9: UDOT Construction Alert. Southbound I-15 between Kaysville and Farmington will fully close Saturday from 10 p.m. until Sunday at 8:30 a.m. while crews remove overhead signs. Northbound I-15 will also be reduced to one lane during this time.
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100.3, it's Rebecca. I love that Friday feeling. And it would be great if you were today's winner of the summer send-off to the Fountain Blue in Las Vegas. It could happen. So we'll give you another keyword to enter in to win coming up.

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FM 100.3. That is Rihanna. And look at the time. It's time for you to get another keyword for a chance to win this week's summer send-off to the Fountain Blue in Las Vegas, because we'll get a winner today. We'll get another winner next week. And every keyword you put in gives you another chance to win. The keyword is laughter. That's perfect for Friday. 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Laughter, that keyword is good for 2 hours. So get going. Your next keyword's coming up at 1:20.

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14: UDOT Construction Alert. Southbound I-15 between Kaysville and Farmington will fully close Saturday from 10 p.m. until Sunday at 8:30 a.m. while crews remove overhead signs. Northbound I-15 will also be reduced to one lane during this time.

From 100.3, it's Rebecca. We're already at 91. Today, we're going to reach a high of 103. Tomorrow, 102. And that's why we've got that heat advisory. 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

Gavin DeGraw on FM 100.3 in the lunch hour. It's Rebecca. Let's make you a winner. Coming up in about 10 minutes, we'll give away 4 tickets you could bring your family to Dancing Under the Stars at the Cira Amphitheater in Orem.

The 100.3, that is Adele, it is Rebecca. There is so much happening in downtown Salt Lake City or that area this weekend. Remember at the Utah State Fair Park? It's Craft Lake City with all kinds of artists.

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0: If a 100.3 is Miles Smith, it is Rebecca. Thanks so much for listening today. Welcome to the lunch hour halfway through the workday. For many of us, it's already 93 now, and we know we're going to see a high of 103. So it's going to be a hot one. And if you want to see a hot show for the 21st year, Dancing Under the Stars takes over the Sirichelle Amphitheater with some of the very best hip hop and jazz and ballroom and clogging dancers. BYU Cougarettes are going to be there at Dancing Under the Stars August 21st and 22nd. We want to treat you there. You can be our next local winner of four tickets if you're calling number 10, 801-575-1100. All I go.
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the worst thing that can happen on a Friday? When you realize it's actually Thursday. But fortunately, that is not the case today. 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

FM 100.3. That is Bruno Mars. That is Rebecca and Cindy Wiggins of Garland. Just scored those four tickets to Dancing Under the Stars at the Sirichelle Amphitheater. Cindy, have a great time. We should have done a trade. You could have brought me some of those Bear Lake raspberries in place of Dancing Under the Stars tickets.

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16: UDOT Construction Alert. Southbound I-15 between Kaysville and Farmington will fully close Saturday from 10 p.m. until Sunday at 8:30 a.m. while crews remove overhead signs. Northbound I-15 will also be reduced to one lane during this time.
17: Like a diamond.

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From 100.3, it's Rebecca. I'll see you tomorrow morning starting at 9 at Bountiful City Park as we pack packs for kids who get hungry in the Davis County area. 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

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Saturday, August 22nd, it's the first ever Capital 5. 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
1: It's a Feel Good Friday with FM 100.3. I would also say it's a Feel Hot Friday. I figure it's a good time to cool down at Cherry Hill Water Park. You need the tickets? Win them. 220. We'll

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1: It is hot. I mean, it's 103 today. It's going to be 102 tomorrow. It's going to be over 100 on Sunday. How do you cool down? Cherry Hill Water Park. Best place to go to cool down. Cherry Hill Water Park. I got a family four-pack of tickets. Just got to be calling number 10 right now. 801-575-1100. Good luck.

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1: Hi, Rusty.
0: Hi, Adrian. How are you?
1: Good. How are you?
0: I'm good, thank you. It is a Friday. What are we doing on this fine Friday?
1: You know, working hard, as you can tell.
0: I love your honesty. You're working. The hard part, maybe not so much. I won't tell if you won't tell, okay?
1: Okay.
0: Let's get you to cool down this weekend. Cherry Hill Water Park, I got a family four-pack of tickets for you.
1: No way. This is awesome.
0: Congratulations.
1: Thank you.
0: All right, we got school starting up here pretty soon, which means your busy life is about to get a whole lot busier, and you're going to have less free time. So let me ask you this question. 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

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Jim Carrey.

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Let's get that prize closet open because we got the kids going back to school, some starting as early as next week. Well, they need a back-to-school backpack, right? We might as well fill it up with some fun things, including a $50 American Express gift card. Caller 10.

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1: Hello, Rusty.
0: Hello, how are you?
1: Oh, good.
0: Wonderful, because it's a feel-good Friday. You should be feeling good.
1: Yes, yeah.
0: You understand the mission. Feel-good Friday.
1: I totally understand.
0: Feel good.
1: I'm a teacher on summer break, so I've had a lot of feel-good days.
0: Oh, you really have. They're about to come to an end.
1: Yes, they are.
0: Well, and really, they're not. You are shaping the minds of our youth, and I appreciate it. Thank you so much.
1: Oh, thank you.
0: My mom was a teacher, too, so I get it.
1: Oh, that's so cool.
0: Yeah. Well, I don't know if you need the back-to-school backpack.
1: No, but I have a 7-year-old that keeps wanting me to win, and she hopes that it's a girly backpack, so.
0: Okay, I will see what I can do. So you do have somebody who can use this backpack.
1: Yes, yes.
0: It's got an FM 100.3 tumbler so she can take water and stuff. There's a bucket hat. She's going to look so cool in that bucket hat. There's school supplies, a Frisbee she can play with at recess, and a $50 American Express gift card. Use it for clothes.
1: Yes, but she's also claimed the gift card.
0: You have raised her right.
1: Yes. Yeah.
0: 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I've been doing a little thinking, and I've been thinking about back to school, because I know you've been doing the back to school shopping, the school supplies, the new clothes, the new shoes. But have you thought about your car? 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

0: 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Extra long sets. So you can keep me inside the pocket of your ripped jeans. Another one's coming up.
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Watermelon. That is the keyword that you need to get down to the Fontainebleau in Las Vegas. Watermelon. You really can't do summer without a watermelon, can you? 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So you're in to win with this week's Vegas vacation.

0: Bruno Mars, Risk It All with FM 100.3. It's better music for a better feel-good Friday. The Rusty Keys. Got the weekend coming up. What do you want to do? There's some really cool things. I mean, like you could head up to Bear Lake. Raspberry Days Festival. That is always a lot of fun. Sandy Balloon Festival's going on this weekend. They got a launch tomorrow morning. Balloon Glow tomorrow night. They got fun going on from 7 to 10. All sorts of great things at the City Promenade there in Sandy. And if you want to look at other things that maybe might pique your interest and take the kids to do this weekend, check out our Passport to Family Fun. 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
0: We got a crash southbound on I-15. It is blocking lanes in the Riverdale area, which means huge delays stretching all the way back to Far West. Also got a northbound slowdown from Sunset up into Roy. That is on I-15 as well, and that's because of a earlier disabled vehicle in the middle of the road, so hopefully they'll kind of get that sorted out traffic-wise. At UTA, it's never just a ride from point A to point B. UTA moves independence, UTA moves purpose, UTA moves memories, moves what matters most. You. 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

0: 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Another one's coming up.
1: There's schools that in Utah are going to be starting classes next week. 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
8: UDOT Construction Alert. Southbound I-15 between Kaysville and Farmington will fully close Saturday from 10 p.m. until Sunday at 8:30 a.m. while crews remove overhead signs. Northbound I-15 will also be reduced to one lane during this time.
0: Most of our problems this afternoon have been up north, and we've still got delays heading over to the mouth of Weber Canyon. That is on both southbound US 89 from South Ogden and also from eastbound I-84. And we got slowdown southbound I-15 from Weber into Davis counties, although that's breaking up just a little bit, but it's still pretty slow from Riverdale to Roy. 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